0: Horsefly.
1: Deluce moon.
0: How are you fixed for goose?
1: Loaded.
0: Well, then hit me, man.
1: On the way to the cafe, I blows out a left tennis shoe. But lucky I had my cold patches with me. 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
0: After the show, be sure and drag to the Rocker Club and dance to the music of Joe Banana and his bunch with Music with Appeal. Playing and singing them smash hit, Grandma's a total stranger since she got her nose caught in the record changer. Now there'll be free pink tea for the ladies and Zuzu crackers for the men. Keep on goofing, Horsefly, cause you's on Candy Camera.
1: Man, I feel so unnecessary. 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
0: Lately, I've noticed it's hotter in the city than it is in the summer, and it's colder in the winter than it is in the country. Like 30 days have September, April, June, and no wonder. All the rest like peanut brittle except my mother-in-law, and she rides around on a tricycle. Ain't nothing to it, just gonna do it, Horsefly.
1: Smooth, 6 months ago I couldn't even spell the word drummer. Now I are one, and man, all drummers are broke. Have you got 2 tens for five, or 2 dimes for a nickel, or a chain for $1.35, or just leave me $1.50 a cup of coffee? Well, let me have a solid quarter, man. Speaking of money, where can I buy the one-way ticket to Archie Butler? Or can you get that from here? Educate me now. You know we went to different schools together.
0: Are you all croaked out and all blacked off? I done goofed. Have you tried the new breakfast cereal Goofettes? If you have, used goo like I just did. Switch as many do to cheeseburger on cornbread or a cold possum sandwich on dry wheat toast. But if you want to play it safe, then order 2 scrambled eggs. And the way you want them, man, is on credit. Now keep on goofing, Horsefly.
1: Are you all coked out and all blacked out? Is your face dirty from the lack of washing? If so, try to take old little soap old shirt. They do the work off without the strain off. And you will say happy days are here again. The only way you can beat it, man, is with a stick. And if you're driving home, be sure you got a car, or you too will be goofing off.
2: Roy Orbison takes a

0: zombies.
1: Hello.
0: Oh, hang on, I'll turn your microphone on. There you go, say it again. Hello.
2: Hello again.
0: That's better. I hear you've all split up then.
3: Yeah.
2: Nasty.
3: Why? Well, you know, we've been slogging away for 3.5 years,
0: yeah.
3: And we got a new record deal, you know, a little while ago when we were producing all our own records and things, and
0: mm-hmm.
3: we thought we'd give this a go. And in fact, we've produced an LP, you know, which is coming out soon and done all the cover and everything on it.
0: Yeah.
3: And this hasn't, you know, the last record was from the LP and nothing yeah. happened to it, so...
0: How long has the LP been out?
3: No, it's out on the 19th, in actual fact.
0: Well, wouldn't it be better to wait until the LP is maybe a huge success and then decide whether to go?
3: Well, if the LP is a huge success, then maybe we'll come back again.
0: Come back in again, okay. Oh, well, here's the single, folks. Bye, bye, bye, keep them in. We can't afford to lose lovely groups, you know. Oh, those fingers. Fingers of Rod Argent there. Hello, Rodney.
4: Hello, Kenny.
0: Well, what are you going to do now? You're just going to go into bakery or brick building or something?
3: Well, no, actually, we've got plans for, you know, for another group.
0: Yeah.
3: Well, I have anyway, you know.
0: Well, you're going to form a group?
3: Yeah, from other musicians working around at the moment. And in a couple of months, this should be, you know, going.
0: And you're still going to stay bubbling in the business?
3: Oh, yeah. Chris and myself are going into record producing
0: yeah.
3: as well. You know, writing.
0: Oh,
3: writing.
0: Wonderful.
3: So everything's happening.
0: Yes, isn't it, Josh? Okay, well, come back again when you're fantastically successful, and then I can appear on your show, okay?
3: Okay, Kenny.
0: Bye-bye.
4: Bye-bye.
0: Bye-bye.
4: Bye-bye.
0: Goodbye.
4: Bye-bye. Bye-bye.
0: There you go, that's the Zombies, good old Zombies, ta-ra. And they've gone walking out, yeah, out of front door. That was their new record, and it's called Time of the Season by the Zombs. Okay. You can't beat the Zombies, kids. That's from their new LP, which is the album of the century on the Kenny Everett Show, which is lasting another hour and a half, so short century. And now, live in the studio... I'd play you a big round of applause, but I haven't got it queued up and I've got all the machines working and my fingers are all worn to the bone anyway, so pretend you've just heard a rousing round of applause. The Zombies! Hello, fellas.
5: Hello.
0: Well, we had you here a couple of weeks ago, but we didn't really ask you the questions that I wanted to because I was rushed and, cartridges and records and all that business. It's sort of... radio does your head in, doesn't it? Anyway, what I really wanted to ask you is has anybody snapped you up to produce records?
5: Well, a few companies have been interested. We've got our... snap. We've got a few things going for ourselves yet, but it'll take about 6 months to get going.
0: Probably.
5: Yes?
0: Oh, dear. 6 months without Zombies. It's a good job you produced an album. How long did it take you to do this thing, by the way, which you're just going to play all of in a minute?
3: Well, it took 6 months. What we did was we had about 3 songs, and we decided to take 6 months off.
0: Yeah?
3: And write while we were doing the album, you know. So it was a complete sort of production within... We were writing it, arranging it, producing it, singing it during the whole 6 months, you know.
0: And what is that you're wearing?
3: Oh, this is my sheep.
0: Looks like a large rat, folks, but they're coming back in this year. You ready to sing me a jingle?
3: Yes.
0: Deep breath.

Very wonderful, yes. Is Singing Out of Tune coming back in as well? Well, here's a track from their album, kids. Album of the Century, Odyssey and Oracle, available in your local...

0: Well Done Zombies. Don't forget, Odyssey and Oracle, 37.6 or whatever it costs in your local shop. Buy it today! Actually, I should have played this before I played the record.
1: And now from our featured album of the century,
2: we reckon
1: that this is one of the best tracks.
0: Anything finally to say before the show folds up and disappears?
3: Oh, we're very sorry it's folding up and disappearing. Very sorry about that.
0: Can you hold back the tears long enough to sing me a goodbye? Oh, you just sung me a goodbye.

0: friend.
1: The choice is yours. 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If you choose drugs instead, where are we then, my friend?
0: Where are we then?
2: The preceding was brought to you by the National Institute of...

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0: How are you fixed for goose?
1: Loaded.
0: Well, then hit me, man.
1: On the way to the cafe, I blowed out a left tennis shoe. But lucky I had my cold patches with me. 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
0: After the show, be sure and drag to the Rocker Club and dance to the music of Joe Banana and his bunch with Music with Appeal. Playing and singing their smash hit, Grandma's a total stranger since she got her nose caught in the record changer. Now there'll be free pink tea for the ladies and Zoo crackers for the men. Keep on goofing, horsefly, cause you's on candy camera.
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0: Lately, I've noticed it's hotter in the city than it is in the summer, and it's colder in the winter than it is in the country. Like 30 days have September, April, June, and no wonder. All the rest like peanut brittle except my mother-in-law, and she rides around on a tricycle. Ain't nothing to it, just go and do it, horsefly.
1: Smooth, 6 months ago, I couldn't even spell the word drummer. Now I are one. And man, all drummers are broke. Have you got 2 tens for five, or 2 dimes for a nickel, or a chain for $1.35, or just leave me $1.50 a cup of coffee? Well, let me have a solid quarter, man. Speaking of money, where can I buy the one-way ticket to Archie Butler? Or can you get that from here? Educate me now. You know we went to different schools together.
0: Are you all croaked out and all blagged off? I done goofed. Have you tried the new breakfast cereal Goofettes? If you have, used goo like I just did. Switch as many do to cheeseburger on cornbread or a cold possum sandwich on dry wheat toast. But if you want to play it safe, then order 2 scrambled eggs. And the way you want them, man, is on credit. Now keep on goofing, horsefly.
1: Are you all croaked out and all blacked out? Is your face dirty from the lack of washing? If so, try Seiko Little Soap O' Suds. They do the work off without the strain off. And you will say happy days are here again. The only way you can beat it, man, is with a stick. And if you're driving home, be sure you got a car, or you too will be goofing off.
2: Zombies.
3: Hello, Ken.
2: Oh, hang on, I'll turn your microphone on. There you go, say it again. Hello,
3: Hello Ken.
2: That's better. I hear you've all split up then.
4: Yeah.
5: Nasty.
4: Why? Well, you know, we've been slogging away for 3.5 years,
2: yeah.
4: And we got a new record deal, you know, a little while ago when we were producing all our own records and things, and
2: mm-hmm.
4: we thought we'd give this a go. And in fact, we've produced an LP, you know, which is coming out soon and done all the cover and everything on it.
2: Yeah.
4: And this hasn't, you know, the last record was from the LP and nothing yeah. happened. To it, so
2: how long has the LP been out?
4: No, it's out on the 19th in actual fact.
2: Well, wouldn't it be better to wait until the LP is maybe a huge success and then decide whether to go?
4: Well, if the LP is a huge success, then maybe we'll come back again.
2: Come back in again, okay. Oh well, here's the single, folks. Bye bye bye, keep them in. We can't afford to lose lovely groups, you know. Oh, those fingers. Fingers of Rod Argent there. Hello, Rodney.
6: Hello, Kenny.
2: Well, what are you going to do now? You're just going to go into bakery or brick building or something?
4: Well, no, actually, we've got plans for, you know, for another group.
2: Yeah?
4: Well, I have anyway, you know.
2: Well, you're going to form a group?
4: Yeah, from other musicians working around at the moment. And in a couple of months, this should be, you know, going.
2: And you're still going to stay bubbling in the business?
4: Oh, yeah. Chris and myself are going into record producing
2: yeah?
4: as well, you know, writing.
2: Oh,
4: and writing.
2: Wonderful. So
4: everything's happening.
2: Yeah, isn't it, Josh? Okay, well, come back again when you're fantastically successful, and then I can appear on your show, okay?
4: Okay, Kenny.
2: Bye-bye.
6: Bye-bye.
2: Bye-bye.
6: Bye-bye.
2: Bye-bye.
6: Bye-bye.
2: Bye-bye.
6: Goodbye.
2: Bye-bye.
6: Bye-bye. Bye-bye.
2: There you go, that's the Zombies, good old Zombies, ta-ra. And they've gone walking out, out of front door. That was their new record, and it's called Time of the Season by the Zombs. Okay. You can't beat the Zombies, kids. That's from their new LP, which is the album of the century on the Kenny Everett Show, which is lasting another hour and a half, so short century. And now, live in the studio, I'd play you a big round of applause, but I haven't got it queued up and I've got all the machines working and my fingers are all worn to the bone anyway, so pretend you've just heard a rousing round of applause. The Zombies! Hello, fellas.
3: Hello.
2: Well, we had you here a couple of weeks ago, but we didn't really ask you the questions that I wanted to because I was rushed and, cartridges and records and all that business. It's sort of... radio does your head in, doesn't it? Anyway, what I really wanted to ask you is has anybody snapped you up to produce records?
5: Well, a few companies have been interested. We've got our... snap. We've got a few things going for ourselves yet, but it'll take about 6 months to get going.
2: Probably. Yes?
5: Yes.
2: Oh, dear. 6 months without Zombies. It's a good job you produced an album. How long did it take you to do this thing, by the way, which you're just going to play all of in a minute?
5: Well, it took 6 months. What we did was we had about 3 songs, and we decided to take 6 months off.
2: Yeah?
5: And write while we were doing the album, you know. So it was a complete sort of production within... We were writing it, arranging it, producing it, singing it during the whole 6 months, you know.
2: And what is that you're wearing?
5: Oh, this is my sheep.
2: Looks like a large rat, folks, but they're coming back in this year. You ready to sing me a jingle?
5: Yes.
2: Deep breath.

Very wonderful, yes. Is Singing Out of Tune coming back in as well? Well, here's a track from their album, kids. Album of the Century, Odyssey and Oracle, available

0: zombies. Don't forget, Odyssey and Oracle, 37.6 or whatever it costs in your local shop. Buy it today! Actually, I should have played this before I played the record.
1: And now from our featured album of the century,
2: we reckon
1: that this is one of the best tracks.
0: Anything finally to say before the show folds up and disappears?
3: Oh, we're very sorry it's holding up and disappearing. Very sorry about that.
0: Can you hold back the tears long enough to sing me a goodbye? Oh, you just sung me a goodbye.
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2: 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We're going to do it two more times if that don't make it.

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0: How are you fixed for goose?
1: Loaded.
0: Well, then hit me, man.
1: On the way to the cafe, I blowed out a left tennis shoe. But lucky I had my cold patches with me. Smoothed a menu with a loaded. They had steak sandwich, chicken salad, bacon, tomato, lettuce, made barbecue, mince, cheese, toast, cheese, hot butter, cheeseburger, cone, lager, goose, ever cream day, belly, red, colored, tamboy, steak, cold plate, ham, ram, now, beef, bull, and bat. Goofball, mood, and tear me up.
0: After the show, be sure and drag to the Rocker Club and dance to the music of Joe Banana and his bunch with Music with Appeal. Playing and singing them smash hit, Grandma's a total stranger since she got her nose caught in the record changer. Now there'll be free pink tea for the ladies and Zuzu crackers for the men. Keep on goofing, horsefly, cause you's on candy camera.
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0: Lately, I noticed it's hotter in the city than it is in the summer. And it's colder in the winter than it is in the country. Like 30 days have September, April, June, and no wonder. All the rest like peanut brittle except my mother-in-law, and she rides around on a tricycle. Ain't nothing to it, just go and do it, horse fly.
1: True, 6 months ago I couldn't even spell the word drummer. Now I are one, and man, all drummers are broke. Have you got 2 tens for five, or 2 dimes for a nickel, or a chain for $1.35, or just leave me $1.50 a cup of coffee? Well, let me have a solid quarter, man. Speaking of money, where can I buy the one-way ticket to Archie Butler? Or can you get there from here? Educate me now. You know we went to different schools together.
0: Are you all croaked out and all blagged off? I done goofed. Have you tried the new breakfast cereal Goofettes? If you have, used goo like I just did. Switch as many do to cheeseburger on cornbread or a cold possum sandwich on dry wheat toast. But if you want to play it safe, then order 2 scrambled eggs. And the way you want them, man, is on credit. Now keep on goofing, all fly.
1: Are you all croaked out and all blacked out? Is your face dirty from the lack of washing? If so, try to take old little soap old shirt. They do the work off without the strain off. And you will say happy days are here again. The only way you can beat it, man, is with a stick. And if you're driving home, be sure you got a car, or you too will be goofing off.

0: please?
1: Hello.
2: Oh, hang on, I'll turn your microphone on. There you go, say it again.
3: Hello.
4: Hello again.
2: That's better. I hear you've all split up then.
3: Yeah.
4: Nasty.
2: Why?
3: Well, you know, we've been slogging away for 3.5 years,
2: yeah.
3: And we got a new record deal, you know, a little while ago when we were producing all our own records and things, and
2: mm-hmm.
3: we thought we'd give this a go. And in fact, we've produced an LP, you know, which is coming out soon, and done all the cover and everything on it.
2: Yeah.
3: And this hasn't, you know, the last record was from the LP, and nothing happened to it. So,
2: how long has the LP been out?
3: No, it's out on the 19th, in actual fact.
2: Well, wouldn't it be better to wait until the LP is maybe a huge success and then decide whether to go?
3: Well, if the LP is a huge success, then maybe we'll come back again.
2: Come back in again, okay. Oh, well, here's the single, folks. Bye, bye, bye, keep them in. We can't afford to lose lovely groups, you know. Oh, those fingers. Fingers of Rod Argent there. Hello, Rodney.
5: Hello, Kenny.
2: Well, what are you going to do now? You're just going to go into bakery or brick building or something?
3: Well, no, actually, we've got plans for another group.
2: Yeah.
3: Well, I have anyway, you know.
2: Well, you're going to form a group?
3: Yeah, from other musicians working around at the moment. And in a couple of months, this should be, you know, going.
2: And you're still going to stay bubbling in the business?
3: Oh, yeah. Chris and myself are going to record producing as well. You know,
4: and writing.
2: Oh,
4: and writing.
2: Wonderful.
3: Everything's happening.
2: Yes, isn't it, Josh? Okay, well, come back again when you're fantastically successful and then I can appear on your show, okay?
3: Okay, Kenny.
2: Bye-bye.
5: Bye-bye.
2: Bye-bye.
5: Goodbye.
2: Bye-bye. Bye-bye. Bye-bye. There you go, that's the Zombies, good old Zombies, ta-ra. And they've gone walking out of front door. That was their new record, and it's called Time of the Season by the Zombs. Okay. You can't beat the Zombies, kids. That's from their new LP, which is the album of the century on the Kenny Everett Show, which is lasting another hour and a half, so short surgery. And now, live in the studio... I'd play you a big round of applause, but I haven't got it queued up and I've got all the machines working and my fingers are all worn to the bone anyway, so pretend you've just heard a rousing round of applause. The Zombies! Hello, fellas.
6: Hello.
2: Well, we had you here a couple of weeks ago, but we didn't really ask you the questions that I wanted to because I was rushed and, cartridges and records and all that business. It's sort of... radio does your head in, doesn't it? Anyway, what I really wanted to ask you is has anybody snapped you up to produce records?
6: Well, a few companies have been interested. We've got our... we've got a few things going for ourselves yet, but it'll take about 6 months to get going.
2: Yes?
6: Yes.
2: Oh, dear, 6 months without Zombies. It's a good job you produced an album. How long did it take you to do this thing, by the way, which you're just going to play all of in a minute?
3: Well, it took 6 months. What we did was we had about 3 songs, and we decided to take 6 months off.
2: Yeah?
3: And write while we were doing the album, you know. So it was a complete sort of production within... We were writing it, arranging it, producing it, singing it during the whole 6 months, you know.
2: And what is that you're wearing?
3: Oh, this is my sheep.
2: Looks like a large rat, folks, but they're coming back in this year. You ready to sing me a jingle?
3: Yes.
2: Deep breath.

Very wonderful, yes. Is Singing Out of Tune coming back in as well? Well, it's a track from their album, kids. Album of the Century, Odyssey and Oracle, available in

0: well done zombies. 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Buy it today. Actually, I should have played this before I played the record.
1: And now from our featured album of the century,
2: we reckon
1: that this is one of the best tracks.
0: Anything finally to say before the show folds up and disappears?
3: Oh, we're very sorry it's holding up and disappearing. Very sorry about that.
0: Can you hold back the tears long enough to sing me a goodbye? Oh, you just sung me a goodbye.
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0: Hi, team. We're the Monkees.
1: Did you tell them about the TV show yet, Mike?
2: No, man. I was going to sneak it in. You got to be very subtle about these things.
1: You're going to tell them that we'll be on NBC TV starting September 12th at 7:30 p.m. in colors?
2: Cool it. What's more fun than a barrel full of monkeys?
1: Gosh, a Rooney, Mike. I don't know. What is more fun than a barrel full of monkeys?
2: A train full of monkeys. Dig. KHJ's chartered the last train to Clarksville, and they're going to take hundreds of lucky listeners on a trip September the 11th.
3: Bro.
2: Yeah, it's going to be a blast. The KHJ happening to wrap up the summer of 66.
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2: And the hits just keep on coming.

She held my hand so tight, we didn't speak a word. 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

I've been with her all night long, sharing a feeling that grew strong. We found ourselves a love that couldn't possibly go wrong.

0: It's the birds. And now they're playing differently again. And they're looking for a new kind of America through their kind of music. And this is not a country music, and it's not a city music, but maybe it's an American kind of music. It's not a raucous, ego-trippy, I'm hipper than you are album, but more like an album that says, I'm lonely. Maybe it has to do with the mood of the nation.
1: The river flows, it flows to the sea.
0: Let the music roll and let the words flow on top of it. As if the music is the highway and the words are the rider. It's up to you. The album is called Ballad of Easy Rider, and it's on Columbia Records.

0: fly.
1: Daddy, ooh, smooth.
0: How are you fixed for goose?
1: Loaded.
0: Well, then hit me, man.
1: On the way to the cafe, I blowed out a left tennis shoe. But lucky I had my cool patches with me. Smoothed a menu with a loaded. They had steak sandwich, chicken salad, bacon, tomato, lettuce, made barbecue, mint, cheese, toast, cheese, hot butter, cheese, butter, cone, lot of goose, ever cream day, belly, red, colored, tamboy, steak, cold plate, ham, ram, now, beef, bull, and bat. 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
0: After the show, be sure and drag to the Rocker Club and dance to the music of Joe Banana and his bunch with Music with Appeal. Playing and singing them smash hit, Grandma's a total stranger since she got her nose caught in a record changer. Now there'll be free pink tea for the ladies and Zuzu crackers for the men. Keep on goofing, horsefly, cause you's on Candy Camera.
1: Man, I feel so unnecessary. 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
0: Lately, I noticed it's hotter in the city than it is in the summer. And it's colder in the winter than it is in the country. Like 30 days half September, April, June, and no wonder. All the rest like peanut brittle except my mother-in-law, and she rides around on tricycle. Ain't nothing to it, just go and do it, horsefly.
1: Smooth, 6 months ago I couldn't even spell the word drummer. Now I are one, and man, all drummers are broke. Have you got 2 tens for five, or 2 dimes for a nickel, or a chain for $1.35, or just leave me $1.50 for a cup of coffee? Well, let me have a solid quarter, man. Speaking of money, where can I buy the one-way ticket to Archie Butler? Or can you get there from here? Educate me now. You know we went to different schools together.
0: Are you all croaked out and all blagged off? I done goofed. Have you tried the new breakfast cereal Goofettes? If you have, used goo like I just did. Switch as many do to cheeseburger on cornbread or a cold possum sandwich on dry wheat toast. But if you want to play it safe, then order 2 scrambled eggs. And the way you want them, man, is on credit. Now keep on goofing, horsefly.
1: Are you all coked out and all black?

0: dirty from the lack of washing? If so, try Seiko little soap ocean. They do the work off without the strain off. And you will say happy days are here again. The only way you can beat it, man, is with a stick. And if you're driving home, be sure you got a car, or you too will be goofing off.
1: And the hits, just

0: zombies.
1: Hello.
0: Oh, hang on, I'll turn your microphone on. There you go, say it again.
2: Hello.
3: Hello again.
0: That's better. I hear you've all split up then.
2: Yeah.
3: Nasty.
2: Why? Well, you know, we've been slogging away for 3.5 years,
0: yeah.
2: And we got a new record deal, you know, a little while ago when we were producing all our own records and things, and
0: mm-hmm.
2: we thought we'd give this a go. And in fact, we've produced an LP, you know, which is coming out soon, and done all the cover and everything on it.
0: Yeah.
2: And this hasn't, you know, the last record was from the LP, and nothing
0: yeah.
2: happened to it, so...
0: How long has the LP been out?
2: No, it's out on the 19th, in actual fact.
0: Well, wouldn't it be better to wait until the LP is maybe a huge success and then decide whether to go?
2: Well, if the LP is a huge success, then maybe we'll come back again.
0: Come back in again, okay. Oh, well, here's the single, folks. Bye, bye, bye, keep them in. We can't afford to lose lovely groups, you know. Oh, those fingers. Fingers of Rod Argent there. Hello, Rodney.
4: Hello, Kenny.
0: Well, what are you going to do now? You're just going to go into bakery or brick building or something?
2: Well, no, actually, we've got plans for, you know, for another group.
0: Yeah.
2: Well, I have anyway, you know.
0: Well, you're going to form a group?
2: Yeah, from other musicians working around at the moment. And in a couple of months, this should be, you know, going.
0: And you're still going to stay bubbling in the business?
2: Oh, yeah. Chris and myself are going into record producing
0: yeah.
2: as well, you know,
3: and writing.
2: Oh, and writing.
0: Wonderful.
2: So everything's happening.
0: Yes, isn't it, Josh? Okay, well, come back again when you're fantastically successful and then I can appear on your show, okay?
2: Okay, right, Kenny.
0: Bye-bye. There you go, that's the Zombies, good old Zombies, ta-ra. And they've gone walking out at a front door. That was their new record, and it's called Time of the Season by the Zombs. Okay? You can't beat the Zombies, kids. That's from their new LP, which is the album of the century on the Kenny Everett Show, which is lasting another hour and a half, so short century. And now, live in the studio... I'd play you a big round of applause, but I haven't got it queued up and I've got all the machines working and my fingers are all worn to the bone anyway, so pretend you've just heard a rousing round of applause. The Zombies! Hello, fellas.
3: Hello.
0: Well, we had you here a couple of weeks ago, but we didn't really ask you the questions that I wanted to because I was rushed and, cartridges and records and all that business. It sort of... radio does your head in, doesn't it? Anyway, what I really wanted to ask you is has anybody snapped you up to produce records?
3: Well, a few companies have been interested. We've got our... snap. We've got a few things going for ourselves yet, but it'll take about 6 months to get going.
0: Yes?
3: Yes.
0: Oh, dear. 6 months without Zombies. It's a good job you produced an album. How long did it take you to do this thing, by the way, which you're just going to play all of in a minute?
2: Well, it took 6 months. What we did was we had about 3 songs, and we decided to take 6 months off.
0: Yeah?
2: And write while we were doing the album, you know. So it was a complete sort of production within... We were writing it, arranging it, producing it, singing it during the whole 6 months, you know.
0: And what is that you're wearing?
2: Oh, this is my sheep.
0: Looks like a large rat, folks, but they're coming back in this year. You ready to sing me a jingle?
2: Yes, of course.
0: Deep breath.

0: again.
1: Uh-huh. Very wonderful, yes. Is singing out of tune coming back in as well? Well, here's a track from their album, kids. Album of the Century, Odyssey and Oracle, available

0: well done zombies. Don't forget Odyssey and Oracle, 37.6 or whatever it costs in your local shop. Buy it today. Actually, I should have played this before I played the record.
1: And now from our featured album of the century,
2: we reckon
1: that this is one of the best tracks.
0: Anything finally to say before the show folds up and disappears?
3: Oh, we're very sorry it's holding up and disappearing. Very sorry about that.
0: Can you hold back the tears long enough to sing me a goodbye? Oh, you just sung me a goodbye.
4: Would you believe that actually we're music lovers? We hope you love all the music we play.

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0: the new sound of the kitchen sink. It, boys, I want to welcome you to the in sound. Oh, doing just fine, fellas. Hey, Jim, the most obvious question, first of all, how did you get the name for the group?
1: Lee Hazelwood and Tom Thacker brewed it up for us.
0: What about the spelling, C-I-N-Q?
1: C-I-N-Q is French for five. It's pronounced actually sank, but we're Texans and that's the way we speak it too, sank.
0: Sank, right, I got it. You've been described as a group with a happy sound. How did that come about, Jimmy?
1: Well, individual personalities most likely would be the situation there as far as being happy.
0: Mm-hmm. Well, I'd be happy to have more time to talk to you boys. Now, I want to say thanks to all of you for being with us on the inside. The Ketchin Sank.
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0: Ooh, swinging is ringing list.
1: It's the station. Hey!

0: Hi, I'm Phil Spector. No, I'm not really Phil Spector. This is Mark Volman
1: and
0: Howard
1: Kaylor. Howard Kaylor,
0: right.
1: Yes.
0: And we're taking time out of our new Reprise album, Studio Time, valuable studio time, to talk to you about voting, because voting is a very valuable thing.
1: You have to register to vote.
0: Register to vote.
1: You have to get out there and vote.
0: I'm registering to vote.
1: This is the say in your country that you have waited for.

We'd like to thank Todd Rundgren for coming by and playing the piano, because he voted. Mal voted. There's a twist contest Tuesday. Hi, Bob. How's the kids? Thank you.

Behold, the world of the bizarre and the beautiful. Russ Meyer, the man who knows what to do with beautiful women, now takes them all beyond the Valley of the Dolls. This is not a sequel. There has never been anything like it. 20th Century Fox presents Beyond the Valley of the Dolls. In color, rated X. No one under 17 admitted.

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1: Deluce moon.
0: How are you fixed for goose?
1: Loaded.
0: Well, then hit me, man.
1: On the way to the cafe, I blowed out a left tennis shoe. But lucky I had my cool patches with me. Smoothed a menu with a loaded. 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
0: After the show, be sure and drag to the Rocker Club and dance to the music of Joe Banana and his bunch with Music with Appeal. Playing and singing them smash hit, Grandma's a total stranger since she got her nose caught in a record changer. Now there'll be free pink tea for the ladies and Zuzu crackers for the men. Keep on goofing, Horsefly, because you's on Candy Camera.
1: Man, I feel so unnecessary. 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
0: Lately, I noticed it's hotter in the city than it is in the summer. And it's colder in the winter than it is in the country. Like 30 days half September, April, June, and no wonder. All the rest like peanut brittle except my mother-in-law, and she rides around on tricycle. Ain't nothing to it, just go on and do it, Horsefly.
1: Smooth, 6 months ago I couldn't even spell the word drummer. Now I are one, and man, all drummers are broke. Have you got 2 tens for five, or 2 dimes for a nickel, or a chain for $1.35, or just leave me $1.50 for a cup of coffee? Well, let me have a solid quarter, man. Speaking of money, where can I buy the one-way ticket to Archie Butler? Or can you get there from here? Educate me now. You know we went to different schools together.
0: Are you all croaked out and all blacked off? I done goofed. Have you tried the new breakfast cereal Goofettes? If you have, used goo like I just did. Switch as many do to cheeseburger on cornbread or a cold possum sandwich on dry wheat toast. But if you want to play it safe, then order 2 scrambled eggs. And the way you want them, man, is on credit. Now keep on goofing, Horsefly.
1: Are you all croaked out and all black dog? Is your face dirty from the lack of washing? If so, try to take old little soap old shirt. They do the work off without the strain off. And you will say happy days are here again. The only way you can beat it, man, is with a stick. And if you're driving home, be sure you got a car, or you too will be goofing off.

0: and the hits just keep on coming.
1: Zombies.
2: Hello.
1: Oh, hang on, I'll turn your microphone on. There you go, say it again.
3: Hello.
4: Hello again.
1: That's better. I hear you've all split up then.
3: Yeah.
4: Nasty.
1: Why?
3: Well, you know, we've been slogging away for 3.5 years,
1: yeah.
3: And we got a new record deal, you know, a little while ago when we were producing all our own records and things, and
1: mm-hmm.
3: we thought we'd give this a go. And in fact, we've produced an LP, you know, which is coming out soon, and done all the cover and everything on it.
1: Yeah.
3: And this hasn't, you know, the last record was from the LP, and nothing yeah. happened to it. So,
1: how long has the LP been out?
3: No, it's out on the 19th, in actual fact.
1: Well, wouldn't it be better to wait until the LP is maybe a huge success and then decide whether to go?
3: Well, if the LP is a huge success, then maybe we'll come back again.
1: Come back in again, okay. Oh, well, here's the single, folks. Bye, bye, bye, keep them in. We can't afford to lose lovely groups, you know. Oh, those fingers. Fingers of Rod Argent there. Hello, Rodney.
5: Hello, Kenny.
1: Well, what are you going to do now? You're just going to go into bakery or brick building or something?
3: Well, no, actually, we've got plans for, you know, for another group.
1: Yeah.
3: Well, I have anyway, you know.
1: Well, you're going to form a group?
3: Because... Yeah, from other musicians working around at the moment. And in a couple of months, this should be, you know, going.
1: And you're still going to stay bubbling in the business?
3: Oh, yeah. Chris and myself are going to record producing
1: yeah.
3: as well. You know,
4: and writing.
1: Oh,
4: and writing.
1: Wonderful.
3: So everything's happening.
1: Yes, isn't it, Josh? Okay, well, come back again when you're fantastically successful and then I can appear on your show, okay?
3: Okay, Kenny.
1: There you go, that's the Zombies, good old Zombies, ta-ra. And they've gone walking out at a front door. That was their new record, and it's called Time of the Season by the Zombs. Okay. You can't beat the Zombies, kids. That's from their new LP, which is the album of the century on the Kenny Everett Show, which is lasting another hour and a half, so short surgery. And now, live in the studio... I'd play you a big round of applause, but I haven't got it queued up and I've got all the machines working and my fingers are all worn to the bone anyway, so pretend you've just heard a rousing round of applause. The Zombies! Hello, fellas.
4: Hello.
1: Well, we had you here a couple of weeks ago, but we didn't really ask you the questions that I wanted to because I was rushed and, cartridges and records and all that business. It sort of... radio does your head in, doesn't it? Anyway, what I really wanted to ask you is has anybody snapped you up to produce records?
4: Well, a few companies have been interested. We've got our... We've got a few things going for ourselves yet, but it'll take about 6 months to get going.
1: Probably.
4: Yes?
1: Oh, dear, 6 months without Zombies. It's a good job you produced an album. How long did it take you to do this thing, by the way, which you're just going to play all of in a minute?
3: Well, it took 6 months. What we did was we had about 3 songs, and we decided to take 6 months off.
1: Yeah?
3: And write while we were doing the album, you know. So it was a complete sort of production within... We were writing it, arranging it, producing it, singing it during the whole 6 months, you know.
1: And what is that you're wearing?
3: Oh, this is my sheep.
1: Looks like a large rat, folks, but they're coming back in this year. You ready to sing me a jingle?
3: Yes,
1: deep breath.

Uh-huh. Very wonderful, yes. Is Singing Out of Tune coming back in as well? Well, here's a track from their album, kids. Album of the Century, Odyssey and Oracle, available in your local...

0: Oh, well done, zombies. Don't forget Odyssey and Oracle, 37.6 or whatever it costs in your local shop. Buy it today! Actually, I should have played this before I played the record.
1: And now from our featured album of the century,
2: we reckon that this is one of the best tracks.
0: Anything finally to say before the show folds up and disappears?
3: Oh, we're very sorry it's holding up and disappearing. Very sorry about that.
0: Can you hold back the tears long enough to sing me a goodbye? Oh, you just sung me a goodbye.

0: Last stop. Oh, monkeys, this train ride's been a big winner for you all.
1: Thank you very much.
0: You boys always seem to be having a good time.
2: Great. We always have a good time. We are having a lot of fun. We're keeping our fingers crossed and hoping.
0: Now, for the people who haven't caught your TV show, what kind of things happen on it?
2: Well, actually, in a nutshell, it's a cross between the Marx Brothers and the East Side Kids and the Beatles. Mm-hmm. And it's like a situation about four guys in a rock and roll band that just get themselves into all kinds of mix-ups.
3: Oh, wait a minute. Here comes Mike Nesmith.
2: Well, here he is.
3: Oh, he's leaving.
2: There he goes.
0: Mike, come on back. Welcome to you, Mike.
4: Thank you very much, Harry. I'm glad to be here.
0: Mike, what's the most fun part of doing your TV show?
4: Room service, mostly.
0: What? Oh, how do people react when they pass you on the street, Mike?
4: Not at all. They don't know who I am anyway. I mean, probably never will, you know.
0: Oh, I think modesty must be your middle name. But don't you think the young generation is looking for someone to identify with?
4: The young generation's got a pretty good idea of who they are themselves. They don't need anybody, really.
0: You think they're doing okay, huh?
4: Oh, this is incredible. Are you kidding? It's the greatest young generation we've had in 19 or 20 young generations.
0: You know, you are right. I also think the time's up for right now. So my thanks to you for being with us today. Mike Nesmith of those Monkees.
4: Thank you.

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0: Ooh, swinging is ringing this.
1: It's the station.

0: never underestimate the power of a woman.
1: I have been sent here by the President of the Republic of Earth, hopefully to save you.
0: Particularly when that woman is Jane Fonda as Barbarella. Her name is Barbarella, and you can see her do her thing in a motion picture that makes science fiction something else.
1: Good many dramatic situations begin with screaming.
0: She's the most beautiful creature of the future. She's Barbarella.
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1: Well, then hit me, man.
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1: 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Playing and singing their smash hit, Grandma's a total stranger since she got her nose caught in the record changer. Now there'll be free pink tea for the ladies and Zuzu crackers for the men. 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
1: Lately, I've noticed it's hotter in the city than it is in the summer. And it's colder in the winter than it is in the country. Like 30 days have September, April, June, and no wonder. All the rest like peanut brittle except my mother-in-law, and she rides around on a tricycle. Ain't nothing to it, just go and do it, horse fly.
2: Smooth, 6 months ago, I couldn't even spell the word drummer. Now I are one. And man, all drummers are broke. Have you got 2 tens for five, or 2 dimes for a nickel, or a chain for $1.35, or just leave me $1.50 a cup of coffee? Well, let me have a solid quarter, man. Speaking of money, where can I buy the one-way ticket to Archie Butler? Or can you get there from here? Educate me now. You know we went to different schools together.
1: Are you all croaked out and all blacked off? I done goofed. Have you tried the new breakfast cereal Goofettes? If you have, used goo like I just did. Switch as many do to cheeseburger on cornbread or a cold possum sandwich on dry wheat toast. But if you want to play it safe, then order 2 scrambled eggs. And the way you want them, man, is on credit. Now keep on goofing, horse fly.
2: Are you all croaked out and all blacked off? Is your face dirty from the lack of washing? If so, try stick old little soap old shirt. They do the work off without the strain off. And you will say happy days are here again. The only way you can beat it, man, is with a stick. And if you're driving home, be sure you got a car, or you too will be goofing off.

0: Hello, zombies.
1: Hello,
0: Kane. Oh, hang on, I'll turn your microphone on. There you go, say it again.
2: Hello,
3: hello again.
0: That's better. I hear you've all split up then.
2: Yeah.
3: Nasty.
0: Why?
2: Well, you know, we've been slogging away for 3.5 years,
0: yeah.
2: And we got a new record deal, you know, a little while ago when we were producing all our own records and things, and
0: mm-hmm.
2: we thought we'd give this a go. And in fact, we've produced an LP, you know, which is coming out soon, and done all the cover and everything on it.
0: Yeah.
2: And this hasn't, you know, the last record was from the LP and nothing happened to it, so...
0: How long has the LP been out?
2: No, it's out on the 19th, in actual fact.
0: Well, wouldn't it be better to wait until the LP is maybe a huge success and then decide whether to go?
2: Well, if the LP is a huge success, then maybe we'll come back again.
0: Come back in again, okay. Oh, well, here's the single, folks. Bye, bye, bye, keep them in. We can't afford to lose lovely groups, you know. Oh, those fingers. Fingers of Rod Argent there. Hello, Rodney.
4: Hello, Kenny.
0: Well, what are you going to do now? You're just going to go into bakery or brick building or something?
2: Well, no, actually, we've got plans for another group.
0: Yeah?
2: Well, I have anyway, you know.
0: Well, you're going to form a group?
2: Because... Yeah, from other musicians working around at the moment. And in a couple of months, this should be, you know, going.
0: And you're still going to stay bubbling in the business?
2: Oh, yeah. Chris and myself are going to record producing as well. You know,
3: and writing.
2: Oh, and writing.
0: Wonderful.
2: Everything's happening.
0: Yes, isn't it, Josh? Okay, well, come back again when you're fantastically successful and then I can appear on your show, okay?
2: Okay, Kenny.
0: Bye-bye.
3: Bye-bye.
0: Bye-bye.
3: Goodbye.
0: Bye-bye. Bye-bye. There you go, that's the Zombies, good old Zombies, ta-ra. And they've gone walking out of front door. That was their new record, and it's called Time of the Season by the Zombs. Okay. You can't beat the Zombies, kids. That's from their new LP, which is the album of the century on the Kenny Everett Show, which is lasting another hour and a half, so short surgery. And now, live in the studio... I'd play you a big round of applause, but I haven't got it queued up and I've got all the machines working and my fingers are all worn to the bone anyway, so pretend you've just heard a rousing round of applause. The Zombies! Hello, fellas.
3: Hello.
0: Well, we had you here a couple of weeks ago, but we didn't really ask you the questions that I wanted to because I was rushed and, cartridges and records and all that business. It's sort of... radio does your head in, doesn't it? Anyway, what I really wanted to ask you is has anybody snapped you up to produce records?
3: Well, a few companies have been interested. We've got our... we've got a few things going for ourselves yet, but it'll take about 6 months to get going.
0: Yes?
3: Yes.
0: Oh, dear, 6 months without Zombies. It's a good job you produced an album. How long did it take you to do this thing, by the way, which you're just going to play all of in a minute?
2: Well, it took 6 months. What we did was we had about 3 songs, and we decided to take 6 months off.
0: Yeah?
2: And write while we were doing the album, you know. So it was a complete sort of production within... We were writing it, arranging it, producing it, singing it during the whole 6 months, you know.
0: And what is that you're wearing?
2: Oh, this is my sheep.
0: Looks like a large rat, folks. But they're coming back in this year. You ready to sing me a jingle?
2: Yes.
0: Deep breath.

Very wonderful, yes. Is Singing Out of Tune coming back in as well? Well, it's a track from their album, kids. Album of the Century, Odyssey and Oracle, available.

0: Oh, well done, zombies. Don't forget, Odyssey and Oracle, 37.6 or whatever it costs in your local shop. Buy it today! Actually, I should have played this before I played the record.
1: And now from our featured album of the century,
2: we reckon
1: that this is one of the best tracks.
0: Anything finally to say before the show folds up and disappears?
3: Oh, we're very sorry it's holding up and disappearing. Very sorry about that.
0: Can you hold back the tears long enough to sing me a goodbye? Oh, you just sung me a goodbye.

Raspberries, back again with a new hit, I Want to Be With You, in their new album, Fresh Raspberries. 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Oh!

0: 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They've got a bargain bar, by the way, and tapes are priced from 99 cents to $2.98. The only catch is that they're tapeworms. 99 cents to $2.98 in their bargain bar. That's what the tapes are priced for. You want to know what their schedule is, Frank?
1: Sure, let's hear it.
0: Well, Frank, Monday through Friday, their schedule is from 10 in the morning to 8 p.m. Those are the hours that they're open. Saturday, on the other hand, they're open from 10 in the morning till 6 p.m. They knock a couple hours off there on Saturday.
1: They're knocking it off, huh?
0: Right, on a Sunday, they are open at 11 in the morning, but they close on the Sabbath at 5 p.m.

0: smooth.
1: How are you fixed for goose?
0: Loaded.
1: Well, then hit me, man.
2: On the way to the cafe, I blowed out a left tennis shoe. 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
1: 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Playing and singing their smash hit, Grandma's a total stranger since she got her nose caught in the record changer. Now there'll be free pink tea for the ladies and Zuzu crackers for the men. Keep on goofing, horsefly, cause you's on candy camera.
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1: Lately, I've noticed it's hotter in the city than it is in the summer. And it's colder in the winter than it is in the country. Like 30 days have September, April, June, and no wonder. All the rest like peanut brittle except my mother-in-law, and she rides around on a tricycle. Ain't nothing to it, just go and do it, horsefly.
2: Smooth, 6 months ago, I couldn't even spell the word drummer. Now I are one. And man, all drummers are broke. Have you got 2 tens for five, or 2 dimes for a nickel, or a chain for $1.35, or just leave me $1.50 a cup of coffee? Well, let me have a solid quarter, man. Speaking of money, where can I buy the one-way ticket to Archie Butler? Or can you get there from here? Educate me now. You know we went to different schools together.
1: Are you all croaked out and all blacked off? I done goofed. Have you tried the new breakfast cereal Goofettes? If you have, used goo like I just did. Switch as many do to cheeseburger on cornbread or a cold possum sandwich on dry wheat toast. But if you want to play it safe, then order 2 scrambled eggs. And the way you want them, man, is on credit. Now keep on goofing, horsefly.
2: Are you all coked out and all blacked out? Is your face dirty from the lack of washing? If so, try Cinco Little Soap O' Suds. They do the work off without the strain off. And you will say happy days are here again. The only way you can beat it, man, is with a stick. And if you're driving home, be sure you got a car, or you too will be goofing off.

0: Hello, zombies.
1: Hello.
0: Oh, hang on, I'll turn your microphone on. There you go, say it again.
2: Hello,
3: hello again.
0: That's better. I hear you've all split up then.
2: Yeah.
3: Nasty.
0: Why?
2: Well, you know, we've been slogging away for 3.5 years,
0: yeah.
2: And we got a new record deal, you know, a little while ago when we were producing all our own records and things, and
0: mm-hmm.
2: we thought we'd give this a go. And in fact, we've produced an LP, you know, which is coming out soon and done all the cover and everything on it.
0: Yeah.
2: And this hasn't, you know, the last record was from the LP and nothing
0: yeah.
2: happened to it, so...
0: How long has the LP been out?
2: No, it's out on the 19th, in actual fact.
0: Well, wouldn't it be better to wait until the LP is maybe a huge success and then decide whether to go?
2: Well, if the LP is a huge success, then maybe we'll come back again.
0: Come back in again, okay. Oh, well, here's the single, folks. Bye, bye, bye, keep them in. We can't afford to lose lovely groups, you know. Oh, those fingers. Fingers of Rod Argent there. Hello, Rodney.
4: Hello, Kenny.
0: Well, what are you going to do now? You're just going to go into bakery or brick building or something?
2: Well, no, actually, we've got plans for, you know, for another group.
0: Yeah?
2: Well, I have anyway, you know.
0: Well, you're going to form a group?
2: Because... Yeah, from other musicians working around at the moment. And in a couple of months, this should be, you know, going.
0: And you're still going to stay bubbling in the business?
2: Oh, yeah. Chris and myself are going into record producing
0: yeah?
2: as well. You know,
3: and writing.
0: Oh,
3: and writing.
0: Wonderful. So
2: everything's happening.
0: Yeah, isn't it, Josh? Okay, well, come back again when you're fantastically successful and then I can appear on your show, okay?
2: Okay,
0: right,
2: Kenny.
0: Bye-bye.
2: Bye-bye.
0: Bye-bye.
2: Bye-bye.
0: Bye-bye.
2: Goodbye.
0: Bye-bye. Bye-bye. Bye-bye. There you go, that's the zombies, good old zombies, ta-ra. And they've gone walking out here at a front door. That was their new record, and it's called Time of the Season by the Zombs. Okay? You can't beat the zombies, kids. That's from their new LP, which is the album of the century on the Kenny Everett Show, which is lasting another hour and a half, so short surgery. And now, live in the studio... I'd play you a big round of applause, but I haven't got it queued up and I've got all the machines working and my fingers are all worn to the bone anyway, so pretend you've just heard a rousing round of applause. The Zombies! Hello, fellas.
3: Hello.
0: Well, we had you here a couple of weeks ago, but we didn't really ask you the questions that I wanted to because I was rushed and, cartridges and records and all that business. It sort of... radio does your head in, doesn't it? Anyway, what I really wanted to ask you is has anybody snapped you up to produce records?
3: Well, a few companies have been interested. We've got our... snap. We've got a few things going for ourselves yet, but it'll take about 6 months to get going.
0: Yes?
3: Yes.
0: Oh, dear. 6 months without zombies. It's a good job you produced an album. How long did it take you to do this thing, by the way, which you're just going to play all of in a minute?
2: Well, it took 6 months. What we did was we had about 3 songs, and we decided to take 6 months off.
0: Yeah?
2: And write while we were doing the album, you know. So it was a complete sort of production within... We were writing it, arranging it, producing it, singing it during the whole 6 months, you know.
0: And what is that you're wearing?
2: Oh, this is my sheep.
0: Looks like a large rat, folks, but they're coming back in this year. You ready to sing me a jingle?
2: Yes, yes.
0: Deep breath.

Very wonderful, yes. Is Singing Out of Tune coming back in as well? Well, here's a track from their album, kids. Album of the Century, Odyssey and Oracle, available.

0: well done zombies. 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Buy it today! Actually, I should have played this before I played the record.
1: And now from our featured album of the century,
2: we reckon
1: that this is one of the best tracks.
0: Anything finally to say before the show folds up and disappears?
3: Oh, we're very sorry it's holding up and disappearing. Very sorry about that.
0: Can you hold back the tears long enough to sing me a goodbye? Oh, you just sung me a goodbye.
4: And the hits just keep on coming.

0: Hi, team. We're the Monkees.
1: Did you tell them about the TV show yet, Mike?
2: No, man. I was going to sneak it in. You got to be very subtle about these things.
1: You're going to tell them that we'll be on NBC TV starting September 12th at 7:30 p.m. in colors?
2: Cool it. What's more fun than a barrel full of monkeys?
1: Gosh, a Rooney, Mike. I don't know. What is more fun than a barrel full of monkeys?
2: A train full of monkeys. Dig. KHJ's chartered the last train to Clarksville, and they're going to take hundreds of lucky listeners on a trip September the 11th.
3: Bro.
2: Yeah, it's going to be a blast. The KHJ happening to wrap up the summer of 66.
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4: 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All you do is send a postcard to Monkey Trip, Box 38130, Hollywood. 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

0: This is The Ensign, presented by the United States Army. And a happy howdy-do to you. Harry Harrison here, your host on The Ensign, where each day we talk to the nation's top recording stars, play their hit records, and talk to a young person who selects The Ensign for the day. Would you like to make that pick? It's very easy, you know. All we need to call you is your telephone number. So send it to The Ensign, Box 3435, Grand Central Post Office, New York, 10017. Good idea to tell us a good time to call you, too. So let's hear from you wherever you are. Today our call goes to Miami Beach, Florida, to Evie Kapp. Hello, Evie.
1: Hi.
0: Tell me, Evie, what record do you think could make it into the Ensign spot in town?
1: I think Up There by the Scoundrels.
0: You think that might make it, huh?
1: Uh-huh, because it has a good beat, and the kids down here like a record they can dance to, a record with a beat.
0: Well, Evie Kapp, my thanks for a rundown on the music scene in Miami Beach.
1: Thank you, Harry.
0: Those Scoundrels will be up shortly. Right now, the word for you fellas. If you're a recent college graduate, you've probably got your military obligation ahead of you. Why not fulfill it in the way that's going to do you the most good? As an officer in the U.S. Army, no matter what kind of career you plan, the leadership training and responsibility of an Army officer will be a valuable asset. You'll be marked as a man who can take charge of a situation and do whatever needs doing. A man who commands the respect of other men. You can earn your commission in the Army's Officer Candidate School. It's a tough course. They teach you a lot about making decisions and quite a bit about being a leader. Talk to your Army recruiting sergeant. He can get you into Officer Candidate School in today's Action Army. Here's that new one from the Scoundrels Up There.

0: The Scoundrels, fellas. I think you've got a winner there. And welcome to the In Sound.
1: How you doing?
2: Hi, Harry.
0: We'll start with you, Jimmy. How did you get this tag, Scoundrels?
1: We thought up of a name. We wanted to change the name of the Echoes, which we were originally. And we went through a long dictionary, you know, and trying to pick out names that we thought would fit the group. Mm-hmm. You see, we had a reputation of being kind of a scoundrel type of people. So when we came across the name, we thought it would be just the perfect thing to put on us.
0: Do you think a clever name helps establish a group?
1: Well, no, not really. A group is, if a group's going to be anything, they have to have the talent to begin with, you know.
0: And right.
1: A name is catchy, yes. It's good to have a good name, but I don't think it makes the group necessarily. Because you come across a lot of groups like the Beatles. When I first heard the name, I laughed at it. And as you can see, the Beatles are the biggest thing in probably the history of the rock and roll. So there's a perfect example.
0: Well, you boys have the name and the talent. And it was good having you with us today. The Scoundrels.
2: Take it easy, Harry.
0: The In Sound was presented by the United States Army. And this is Harry Harrison reminding you that whatever career you wish for your future, if you qualify, you can get the world's finest training in today's Action Army.

0: How are you fixed for goose?
1: Loaded.
0: Well, then hit me, man.
2: On the way to the cafe, I blowed out a left tennis shoe. But lucky I had my cold patches with me. 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Goofball, mood, and tear me up.
0: After the show, be sure and drag to the Rocker Club and dance to the music of Joe Banana and his bunch with Music with Appeal. Playing and singing them smash hit, Grandma's a total stranger since she got her nose caught in the record changer. Now there'll be free pink tea for the ladies and Zuzu crackers for the men. Keep on goofing, horsefly, cause you's on Candy Camera.
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0: Lately, I noticed it's hotter in the city than it is in the summer. And it's colder in the winter than it is in the country. Like 30 days have September, April, June, and no wonder. All the rest like peanut brittle except my mother-in-law, and she rides around on tricycle. Ain't nothing to it, just go and do it, horse fly.
2: True, 6 months ago I couldn't even spell the word drummer. Now I are one. And man, all drummers are broke. Have you got 2 tens for five, or 2 dimes for a nickel, or a chain for $1.35, or just leave me $1.50 for a cup of coffee? Well, let me have a solid quarter, man. Speaking of money, where can I buy the one-way ticket to Archie Butler? Or can you get there from here? Educate me now. You know we went to different schools together.
0: Are you all croaked out and all blagged off? I done goo. Have you tried the new breakfast cereal Goofettes? If you have, used goo like I just did. Switch as many do to cheeseburger on cornbread or a cold possum sandwich on dry wheat toast. But if you want to play it safe, then order 2 scrambled eggs. And the way you want them, man, is on credit. Now keep on goofing, horse fly.
2: Are you all croaked out and all blacked out? Is your face dirty from the lack of washing? If so, try to take old little soap ocean. They do the work off without the strain off. And you will say happy days are here again. The only way you can beat it, man, is with a stick. And if you're driving home, be sure you got a car, or you too will be goofing off.

Ralph of the Blues Magoos. 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Both turn milk into a rich, thick shake, so thick it stands up to a straw. 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

0: Hello, zombies.
1: Hello, Ken.
2: Oh, hang on, I'll turn your microphone on. There you go, say it again.
3: Hello, Ken.
2: That's better. I hear you've all split up then.
3: Yeah.
4: Nasty.
2: Why?
3: Well, you know, we've been slogging away for 3.5 years,
2: yeah.
3: And we got a new record deal, you know, a little while ago when we were producing all our own records and things, and
2: mm-hmm.
3: we thought we'd give this a go. And in fact, we've produced an LP, you know, which is coming out soon, and done all the cover and everything on it.
2: Yeah.
3: And this hasn't, you know, the last record was from the LP, and nothing yeah. happened to it, so...
2: How long has the LP been out?
3: No, it's out on the 19th, in actual fact.
2: Well, wouldn't it be better to wait until the LP is maybe a huge success and then decide whether to go?
3: Well, if the LP is a huge success, then maybe we'll come back again.
2: Come back in again, okay. Oh, well, here's the single, folks. Bye, bye, bye, keep them in. We can't afford to lose lovely groups, you know. Oh, those fingers. Fingers of Rod Argent there. Hello, Rodney.
5: Hello, Kenny.
2: Well, what are you going to do now? You're just going to go into bakery or brick building or something?
3: Well, no, actually, we've got plans for, you know, for another group.
2: Yeah?
3: Well, I have anyway, you know.
2: Well, you're going to form a group?
3: Yeah, from other musicians working around at the moment. And in a couple of months, this should be, you know, going.
2: And you're still going to stay bubbling in the business?
3: Oh, yeah. Chris and myself are going to record producing
2: yeah?
3: as well. You know, and writing.
2: Oh,
3: and writing.
2: Wonderful.
3: So everything's happening.
2: Yes, isn't it, Josh? Okay, well, come back again when you're fantastically successful, and then I can appear on your show, okay?
3: Okay, Kenny.
2: Bye-bye.
5: Bye-bye.
2: Bye-bye.
5: Goodbye.
2: Bye-bye. Bye-bye. There you go, that's the Zombies, good old Zombies, ta-ra. And they've gone walking out of front door. That was their new record, and it's called Time of the Season by the Zombs. Okay. You can't beat the Zombies, kids. That's from their new LP, which is the album of the century. I'm the Kenny Everett Show, which is lasting another hour and a half, so short century. And now, live in the studio... I'd play you a big round of applause, but I haven't got it queued up and I've got all the machines working and my fingers are all worn to the bone anyway, so pretend you've just heard a rousing round of applause. The Zombies! Hello, fellas.
6: Hello.
2: Well, we had you here a couple of weeks ago, but we didn't really ask you the questions that I wanted to because I was rushed and, cartridges and records and all that business. It's sort of... radio does your head in, doesn't it? Anyway, what I really wanted to ask you is has anybody snapped you up to produce records?
6: Well, a few companies have been interested. We've got our... we've got a few things going for ourselves yet, but it'll take about 6 months to get going.
2: Probably.
6: Yes?
2: Oh, dear. 6 months without Zombies. It's a good job you produced an album. How long did it take you to do this thing, by the way, which you're just going to play all of in a minute?
3: Well, it took 6 months. What we did was we had about 3 songs, and we decided to take 6 months off.
2: Yeah?
3: And write while we were doing the album, you know. So it was a complete sort of production within... We were writing it, arranging it, producing it, singing it during the whole 6 months, you know.
2: And what is that you're wearing?
3: Oh, this is my sheep.
2: Looks like a large rat, folks. But they're coming back in this year. You ready to sing me a jingle?
3: Yes.
2: Deep breath.

0: Ben.
1: Uh-huh. Very wonderful, yes. Is Singing Out of Tune coming back in as well? Well, here's a track from their album, kids. Album of the Century, Odyssey and Oracle, available.

0: 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Buy it today. Actually, I should have played this before I played the record.
1: And now from our featured album of the century,
2: we reckon
1: that this is one of the best tracks.
0: Anything finally to say before the show folds up and disappears?
3: Oh, we're very sorry it's holding up and disappearing. Very sorry about that.
0: Can you hold back the tears long enough to sing me a goodbye? Oh, you just sung me a goodbye.

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0: is Davy Jones of the Monkees, and in 68, it's just great to go round with the fun crowd on the new UW.
1: Yeah, the Monkees are in Australia, and you could win the most marvelous monkey prize ever. A personally autographed photograph of Davy Jones or your favorite monkey signed to you with love. And that's not all. You could win a monkey LP, a Polaroid swinger camera, a Philips Leisure-Made transistor, or a Hanamax play tape in the new UW Daily Mirror Monkey Lottery.
2: You get a positive charge.

hi. Hope you're enjoying the Rock and Soul Bunny Show. Hold Your Lovin' by Tytus Turner. And before that, Groovin' at the Go-Go by Four Larks on the album Groovin' at the Go-Go. I Surrender by Fontella Bass on the album I Can't Rest, I Surrender. And previous to that, Up and Down the Hill by T.C. Lee and the Bricklayers on the album King Northern Soul Vol. 1. And before that, Love Sickness, Sir Mac Rice. And before that, There's a Love by Del Rios. Outside the Record Hop by 5 Dutones from the album Shake a Tail Feather. 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It's 70 degrees in New York. 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

Hi. Hope you're enjoying the Rock and Soul Bunny Show. We've just heard Let's Talk It Over by KZ from the album Moonlight in Vermont, Let's Talk It Over. Before that, Our Love Will Never Falter by Eddie Vo. A Man Has to Go Back to the Crossroads by James Brown. And previous to that, Follow the Leader, Wiley Terry. 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It's 70 degrees in New York. 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

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Lots of soul music for you this hour. Enjoy the electric sounds of artificial intelligence.

out of the rut and back in the groove. That's what happens when you make it Pepsi-Cola. Thirst is out, because Pepsi cools it fast. Taste is in, right on target. Hey, everybody, always ask for Pepsi-Cola. You're in the Pepsi generation. Yeah!

Hey there, groovy listeners. This is the Bunny hopping at you on the WFMU Rock and Soul stream. Let's take a quick peek at what's happening outside in the Big Apple. Right now, it's a cool scene with clouds overhead, keeping things a mellow 70 degrees. And oh, that humidity. Sitting pretty at 69%, just enough to make your soul feel the groove without breaking a sweat. Whether you're hitting the streets or just chilling to the beats, keep it locked right here for all your rock and soul needs. Now, let's get back to spinning those platters that matter.

This Land Is Your Land by Sharon Jones and the Daftkings from the album 2005 Daftone Records. Previous to that, Noble the Bargain Man Radiance on the album I Gotta Dance to Keep My Baby, Noble the Bargain Man before that. Am I Grooving You by Freddie Scott on the album Am I Grooving You, Never You Mind. We've Got to Keep On. Freddie Hughes on the album Trojan 50 Box Set. And before that, Don't Think That I'm a Violent Guy by Garland Green from the album Don't Think That I'm a Violent Guy. And before that, Especially For You Baby by Four Puzzles from the album Especially For You Baby. 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

0: Hey there, rock and rollers and soul shakers, this is the bunny hopping at you on the WFMU rock and soul stream. Let's slide into your weather groove this fine afternoon in the Big Apple, New York City. We're looking at a blanket of clouds overhead with the mercury hitting a smooth 70 degrees. Humidity's dancing at 69%, making it feel just a tad sultry, like a slow soul ballad. Whether you're strolling through Central Park or just kicking back, let this mellow weather keep your spirits high and your feet tapping. Keep it locked right here for all the best tunes and times. 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
1: That was fun. We've just heard The Flea by Five Deutones on the album Shake a Tail Feather. Before that, And Get Away by Esquires from the album Get On Up, and Get Away with the Esquires. And before that, Candy by Astors. Before that, Strange Things Are Happening to Me, Eric Williams from the album The Soul of Money Records Volume 2. Before that, Neptune by The Olympians. Think Nothing About It, Gene Chandler from the album Think Nothing About It, Wish You Were Here. 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It's 71 degrees in New York. Now, back to the show.

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1: Don't Refuse My Love by Intrigues from the album Don't Refuse My Love. Before that, My Life Is No Better. Larry Banks and JB from the album Larry Banks. Sophisticated Sissy. Rufus Thomas. Before that, I Ain't Got Nothing But the Blues by Friendly People on the album Soulful Kinda Music. Country Girl. The Sugarman 3. 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It's 70 degrees in New York. Now, back to the music.
2: Thank you. We are from Stacks, not America.

Welcome to the new WFMU Rock and Soul radio stream. I've got a lot of great music for you this hour. Enjoy the electric sounds of artificial intelligence.

Alright, all you cool cats and kittens tuning into WFMU Rock and Soul Stream, this is the Bunny hopping in with your afternoon weather update. We're looking at a groovy scene outside with clouds hanging around, and the thermometer is tickling 71 degrees. Humidity's dancing at 69%, keeping things nice and mellow. So, whether you're cruising the streets of the Big Apple or just kicking back, keep it locked on WFMU for all the best rock and soul tunes. Stay smooth, stay cool, and keep rocking with the Bunny.

That was fun. In reverse order. Plastic People by Wildwood. Before that. Human Monkey. Frantics on the album San Francisco Nuggets. Previous to that. You Better Find Your Way. Glennis Annette and the Confederates. Previous to that. It Isn't So. The Excels. And previous to that. Nice Girl. Grains of Sand. Out of Sight, Out of Mind. Marauders. You can make a request at 516-654-4059. 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It's 70 degrees in New York.

Hey, hey, hey, all you cool cats and kittens out there in Radio Land. This is the Bunny Hoppin' at you live on WFMU Rock and Soul Stream. Let's take a quick peek outside, shall we? Right now in the heart of the Big Apple, we've got a blanket of clouds overhead with the mercury sitting pretty at 70 degrees. And oh, it's a bit sticky out there, with humidity hugging us at 69%. So, whether you're out on the streets or just chillin' at home, keep it tuned right here for all the hottest tracks. Keep rockin', keep rollin', and let the good times roll on WFMU Rock and Soul Stream.

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1: That was fun. We've just heard Take Her Back, The Zephyrs. 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And previous to that, 1-2-3 and I Fell by Tommy James and The Shondells on the album Tommy James. Before that, 1, Dream On, by Sound Apparatus. 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It's 71 degrees in New York.
2: Hi, I'm Marvin Gaye. 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

we've just heard. I'll be your man. The counselors. Before that. Death I a dream. Psychotron. And before that. Baby my heart, 5,65. The blue things. Fish in a dish. Sharon Jones and the Dap Kings from the album 2005 Daptone Records. And previous to that. 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It's 70 degrees in New York. Now, back to the show.

Welcome to the new WFMU Rock and Soul Radio stream. I've got a lot of great music for you this hour. Enjoy the electric sounds of artificial intelligence.

Hey there, groovy listeners. This is the Bunny hopping at you on the WFMU Rock and Soul stream. Let's take a quick peek outside, shall we? Right now, in the heart of the Big Apple, we've got ourselves a blanket of clouds overhead, with the mercury hitting a smooth 71°F. Humidity's hanging at 68%, just enough to keep it feeling a touch muggy, but hey, it's perfect weather to keep your radio tuned to the sounds that move your soul. Keep it locked right here for all the best tunes, coming at you all day and all night. Stay cool, stay groovy, and let the music play.

Hi. Hope you're enjoying the Rock and Soul Bunny Show. Why Did You Leave Me by the Four Speeds? And previous to that, Color Me Columbuth. Johnny Thompson Quintet. Before that, the best part of Breakin' Up by the Ronettes from the album, The Best Part of Breakin' Up. School Days. The Attack. Mad Mod Speedball by the Psychedelic Symphony. And previous to that, Crying Over Her. The Secrets. And before that, Come and Have Some Tea with Me by The Tea Company. Ode to the Dip. Velvet Fog from the album Telstar 69 back with Ode to the Dip. Have You Seen Your Mother, Baby, Standing in the Shadow? By the Rolling Stones, request lines are open at 516-654-4059. 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

0: Hey, hey, hey, all you cool cats and kittens out there in Radio Land. This is the Bunny hopping at you on the WFMU Rock and Soul stream. Let's take a quick peek at what Mother Nature's cooking up for us in the big city today. We've got clouds rolling across the sky, making it a groovy gray afternoon here in NYC. The mercury is sitting pretty at 71 degrees, that's a mild one, my friends. And with humidity hanging around 68%, it feels just a tad sticky, but that won't stop our tunes from playing smooth. So keep it locked right here for all the best beats and the coolest weather updates. Stay tuned, stay cool, and let the good times roll.
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That was fun. You've just heard The Old Days by Furious on the album I Really Feel Good. Previous to that, Sad Girl, Jay Wiggins. And previous to that, I'll Gladly Pay, The Lost Generation. Before that, Cry, Malibu's. Various artists, Crypt. Previous to that, 5 O'Clock World by Vokes on the album The Vokes Greatest Hits. And before that, J.E.N.E. Voice Ream, Lay Problems. And before that, Gonna Fix You Good by Little Anthony and the Imperials on the album Payin' Our Dues. Request lines are open at 516-654-4059. 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It's 70 degrees in New York. Now, back to the show.

And young America has been responsible for setting most of the world's dance craze. We did the twist.

we've just heard. That Beat in Rhythm. Richard Temple on the album That Beat in Rhythm, Could It Be? And before that, Beware. Big Beats. And before that, Diambo, Diambo, Weary Day Is Over by Hugh Masekela and the Union of South Africa. Previous to that, Can't You See? Count and the Colony. And before that, Stormy. The Gestures of Newport. Before that, Honey Child. Johnny Williams. Did you know you can make a request at 516-654-4059? 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

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I've got a lot of great music for you this hour. Enjoy the electric sounds of artificial intelligence.

hugging, and you feel my kissing, then baby, you're gonna know just how much you've been missing. Making love. Making love.

Hey, hey, all you cool cats and kittens out there in Roddy Island, it's your man the bunny hopping through the airwaves on WFMU's Rock and Soul stream. Let's take a quick peek out the window, shall we? Right now, in the heart of the Big Apple, we've got clouds rolling in, hanging around at a comfortable 70°F. Humidity's sitting pretty at 69%, making it feel just right for grooving through your afternoon. So keep it locked right here while you enjoy these smooth tunes and cool vibes on the Rock and Soul stream. Let's get back to spinning those platters that matter.

That was fun. We've just heard I Unseen by The Misunderstood on the album Children of the Sun, I Unseen. Before that, Feeling by Johnny Kidd and the Pirates. Previous to that, Makin' Love by the Dirty Shames. Before that, Hip Hip Hooray by Snapshot. Before that, You Know by the Sultans 5. Before that, Makin' Love, The Sloats. And previous to that, Put Her Down by the Woolly Ones. And before that, Coffee, Tea, or Me by Pink Monks 9. And before that, Blue Blue Blue Beat by the Tornadoes. 40 Days and Nights by Garland Green on the album Girl I Love You, It Rained 40 Days and Nights. Hi to Morph on the chat board. 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It's 70 degrees in New York.

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This is the Bunny Hoppin' at Yat on the Rock and Soul Stream, WFMU. Now, let me paint the weather picture for you this fine afternoon in the heart of NYC. We've got clouds overhead, casting a cool shade across the city with the thermometer tap dancing around 70 degrees Fahrenheit. Humidity's hanging at a mellow 69%, making it feel just a tad sticky but still a perfect backdrop for some rock and soul magic. Keep it locked right here, and let the good tunes roll.

was fun. In reverse order. How long do I have to wait for you? By Sharon Jones and the Dap Kings from the album 2005 Daptone Records. And before that. You're Out of My Mind. Viola Wills from the album You're Out of My Mind. Previous to that. Out and About by Tommy Boyce and Bobby Hart. And before that. Lies, Lies 67 by The Chimney Sweeps. Previous to that. There's a Love by Del Rios. And before that. I've Got to Leave This World. Group Therapy, request lines are open at 516-654-4059. 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It's 70 degrees in New York. Now, back to the show.

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I've got a lot of great music for you this hour. Enjoy the electric sounds of artificial intelligence.

Alright, all you cool cats and groovy listeners tuning into the Rock and Soul stream on WFMU, this is the Bunny hopping in with the latest weather scoop for the Big Apple. It's a cloudy scene out there this fine afternoon with the mercury hitting a smooth 70°F. Humidity's hanging at a mellow 68%, so whether you're strolling through Central Park or hustling down Broadway, keep it breezy and enjoy these soulful sounds coming your way. Stick around, cause I've got the hits that'll keep your spirits high, no matter what the weather's doing outside. Stay tuned, right here on WFMU.

That was fun. Good times. The Rolling Stones. Before that, Can't Tame Me. The Benders. Previous to that, Again and Again. The Iguanas. And previous to that, Run, Run, Baby, Run by Tommy James and the Shondells from the album Tommy James. And previous to that, Scream by Ralph Nielsen and the Chancellors. Before that, Cause You Don't Love Me by the Odds and Ends. And previous to that, The Cat, Mono 45. The Mirzas. And before that, Wild Man BFTG2 by Tamarins. Request lines are open at 516-654-4059. 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It's 69 degrees in New York. Now, back to the show.

Alright, all you cool cats and kittens tuning into the Rock and Soul stream, this is the bunny hopping through your radio waves with the latest scoop on the weather scene here in the Big Apple. It's a groovy afternoon with the clouds hanging out at 69°F, and the humidity playing along at 69% as well. So whether you're hitting the streets or just chilling to the sweet sounds of WFMU Rock and Soul stream, keep it cool and enjoy the vibe. Stay tuned for more rock and soul coming your way.

of the rut and back in the groove. That's what happens when you make it Pepsi-Cola. Thirst is out, because Pepsi cools it fast. Taste is in, right on target. Hey, everybody, always ask for Pepsi-Cola. You're in the Pepsi generation. Yeah,

Black Nor Blue by the Soothsayers. Girl I Love You. Garland Green on the album Girl I Love You, It Rained 40 Days and Nights. Previous to that, The Sidewalk Surf. Mad Lads. Previous to that, Please Don't Touch. Johnny Kid and the Pirates. Previous to that, The Girls on the Beach by the Beach Boys on the album Best of the Beach Boys, Volume 2. And before that, Don't Turn Your Back on Me, Mono. Jackie DeShannon. And before that, Love Sickness. Sir Mac Rice. 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
2: That was fun. In reverse order. Sail On. Sharon Jones and the Dap Kings. Before that. Just My Imagination, Running Away With Me. The Temptations. And before that. Not Fade Away by the End. In My Neighborhood by the Music Machine from the album Beyond the Garage. And previous to that. Thoughts of a Madman by Nomads. Flip Flop and Fly by Leon Smith. Did you know you can make a request at 516-654-4059? 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It's 68 degrees in New York. Now, back to the show.

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I'm your host, Frank in Queens, back with you here on yet another Super Tuesday as we kick off the Super Tuesday lineup every week here on Rock and Soul Radio from 6 to 7 p.m. I want to welcome you to the grand finale of September 2026. For the past 5 weeks, we've been celebrating the mighty Led Zeppelin, just as we've been doing every year for the last 4 years here on the Hard Stuff program ever since we began on this very fine radio station back in 2023. I think I've got a great and worthy finale in store for you and a lot of talk about as well. So without further ado, let me go ahead and tell you what you heard in tonight's first September set of tunes. And while I'm doing that, by now you should know the drill, but I'm going to repeat myself anyway. If you possibly can, if you can head on over to our webpage at rockandsoulradio.org, you'll see that there's an Accu playlist on the Hard Stuff page. I'm updating that playlist for you in real time as the tunes are spinning and hitting your ears this evening. There's also a comments board just over to the right of that. You can get in on some of the September grand finale discussion happening over there. Usually a good time to be had for all, so come on and over and join us. Once again, that's over at rockandsoulradio.org. We ended tonight's first September finale set in really in appropriate fashion. Stairway would not be denied in September 2026, and we ended that first September set with their epic track off of 1971's Led Zeppelin IV. Yes, that's right, that was Stairway to Heaven. Prior to that, we heard Bonzo's Muntru from 1982's Coda compilation. Got that from a 2001 reissue put out by the Classic Records label. Before that, we heard one from the BBC Sessions. That was their rendition of the great Eddie Cochran tune, Something Else, performed on the 16th of June, 1969 on Chris Grant's Tasty Pop Sunday show. Took that from the 2016 reissue of the complete BBC Sessions CD set. That's the 3-CD edition of that set. And starting off that first set of music and the show, like we always do, the only non-Led Zeppelin track in tonight's Hard Stuff program, that was, of course, Irish Coffee with the show Part 1, taking off a 1971 German 7-inch on the Pirates label. As I mentioned before, I have something somewhat special planned for you for the remainder of tonight's Hard Stuff program. But before I get to that, I want to mention that on Thursday, October 1st, we'll be kicking off the October Hellraiser fundraiser here all across WFMU. 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And when I say that we are kicking off the first week of the Hellraiser in grand fashion with tons of special programming, I am not exaggerating even in the slightest. 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I don't have enough time, and we got to get back to the music. So yeah, once again, wfmu.org/upcoming. 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And I hope you'll be able to pledge your financial support to WFMU during the October Hellraiser. So for tonight's somewhat special treat in tonight's second set of music, I've gotten the audio from Zeppelin's first television appearance from the 17th of March, 1969, live on TVBN for Denmark's public broadcasting. If you've ever looked for footage of Led Zeppelin on YouTube or online or anything like that, it's the classic black and white footage from their early days, and man, they are just killing it in front of a maybe somewhat unsuspecting Danish crowd, just full of piss and vinegar, the savage young Led Zeppelin, if you will. And they played a 4-song set over the course of 20-something minutes, and that's what I'm going to be presenting to you during tonight's second set
here on the Hard Stuff program. Just phenomenal. And in my opinion, maybe some of the best live documented audio and or video of the band at any point in their career. I think it's fantastic. I think it's amazing. I can't give enough superlatives about this footage. So that's what we're going to hear for tonight's second set. They kicked off that set in Grand Faction with a raucous rendition of Communication Breakdown. So that's what we're going to hear right now on the Hard Stuff program on WFMU's Rock and Soul Radio.

Thank you. This is a number called Babe, I'm Gonna Leave You.

my loving. I said I got you in the sights of my.

It's the Hard Stuff Show here on WFMU's Rock and Soul Radio. You just heard Led Zeppelin live on TBN in Denmark for Denmark's public broadcasting from the 17th of March, 1969, their first television appearance anywhere, doing a great short but sweet set of tracks that appeared on their debut LP. They ended that set with a great rendition of How Many More Times. Prior to that was Babe, I'm Gonna Leave You. Before that, an extended version of the great Dazed and Confused, and starting off that set of music, a raucous version of Communication Breakdown, full of piss and vinegar. That's just about it for the Hard Stuff program this week and September 2026. I do want to mention that over the course of the last 4 years and last four September celebrations, that we have played every track that has appeared on a Led Zeppelin studio album, except for one, and also some select cuts from the BBC sessions. And since we have just about fully exhausted the Led Zeppelin catalog, it's got me thinking whether or not there should be a September 2027. I'm thinking maybe we need a bit of a break from it. But I'm open to your thoughts about the matter. If you want to hear September 2027, or if you're content with a break from that next year, drop me a line. You can do it right here on the comments board at rockandsoulradio.org, or you can shoot me an email through the website as well. But yeah, we have a whole year to plan for whether or not there'll be a September 2027. Before we get to tonight's final song, I want to remind you that the Super Tuesday lineup rolls all the way to 11 p.m. this evening. We got Kick Out the Gems and Joey D coming up next at 7. Following Joey at 8 p.m., it's Strong Style Chris Crash taking you to the 9 o'clock hour. Closing out the evening here on Rock and Soul Radio from 9 to 11, it's the What's Happening program, hosted by Matt Clark and Mike Sin. Tonight's final Zeppelin track of September, and the final one from their catalog, we're going to hear not my favorite Zeppelin song, if I'm going to be honest, but we got to be comprehensive. So I'm going to play for you, Hats Off to Roy Harper from 1970's Led Zeppelin III. Once again, you've been listening to Hard Stuff. I've been Frank in Queens. Thanks so much for joining me here. We'll see you back here next week, next Super Tuesday, for the next installment of the Hard Stuff program. Until then, hope you have a great rest of the week. Hope you have a fantastic weekend. And we'll see you soon.

0: sisters. I want to see you see your hands out there. Let me see you see your hands. I want everybody to kick up some noise. I want to hear some revolution out there, brothers. I want to hear a little revolution. And right now it's time to kick out the jams. Kick out the jams. Kick out the jams. Kick out the jams.
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What's up, everyone? You're listening to Kick Out the Jams. I'm your host, Joey D. Welcome to the show. Thank you all for tuning in. Shout out once again to Mr. Frank and Queens for another great September-themed hard stuff. His last one of the year, unfortunately. We'll have to wait till next September for more September. I kicked off tonight's show with a set of brand new rock and roll. Rock and roll is alive and well 2026, as evidenced in that first set, because I kicked things off with the Schizophonics, one of the best rock bands out there, and their track Sweat and Blood from their brand new record Burning Floor, which drops today out on Alternative Tentacles Records, which is Jello Biafra's label. This is their first record in 4 years. Schizophonics are on tour right now, and they will be coming to the tri-state area next Tuesday night. They'll be at Broadway in Brooklyn. Let me know in the chat if anyone out there has tickets or is thinking of going, as I am thinking of going as well. After Schizophonics, you heard a brand new single from the band Buzzed Lightbeer. The track you heard was Hole. That is a new single that drops October 2nd, which is this Friday. They hail from San Francisco. Great stuff from Buzz Lightbeer. We then heard from Liquid Cross from the Hateful EP. We heard the track This World. That is a great new EP that is out on Strange Mono Records. Liquid Cross hailing from Eugene, Oregon. We then heard from the legend John Spencer and the track Wet and Wild from his excellent new record Songs of Personal Loss and Protest out on Shove Records. It's John Spencer backed by two members of the killer rock and roll outfit, the Bobby Lees. If you listen to this program, you know you've been hearing a lot of that album on this show along with other shows on FMU. And I did mention a few weeks ago that I got to see John Spencer and those two members of Bobby Lee's tear the roof off of the Club Drum in New York City a few Sundays ago. Great show. And John Spencer, who I never realized looks eerily similar to Phil from Modern Family. As I was watching him perform, I was thinking Phil could step right in and be a doppelganger for John Spencer. We then heard new music from the IFIC, I-F-I-C, and we heard their brand new single, Never Going Back, which is a 7-inch on the Great Rogue Records, which is a record label based in France dedicated to the 7-inch format. They're always releasing great garage, power pop, punk, psychedelic stuff. And after the IFIC, we heard another new release from Rogue Records. We heard The Allergic Reaction and the track Wrong Way, taken from their brand new EP, Itchin' for Love. We then heard from the Burntwick Smugglers from their all punk rock covers EP, Punk Rockin' at Ranscombe. We heard their cover of the Clash classic, What's My Name? That's out on Soundflat Records, another great record label. And then we finished up that set with The Clash and the track Guns on the Roof from their second release from 1978, Give 'Em Enough Rope. Well, this Thursday is October 1st, and that marks the start of the 2026 WFMU Hellraiser Fundraiser. WFMU DJs are putting together exciting radio specials all month long in conjunction with the October Hellraiser, such as this Friday right here on the Rock and Soul screen on Shaken Street with Joe Belock from 2 to 4 p.m. every Friday. This Friday, Joe's theme is Casting Stones. He says, let's spend some time together listening to 1960s Rolling Stones covers by USA garage bands. Some of these versions are off the hook, while others we may be hearing for the last
time. That's this Friday, 2 to 4 p.m. on Shaken Street. And this Saturday, also right here on the Rock and Soul stream on Beretta Site, hosted by Stu. Stu will be starting his Chucktober, where he celebrates the music of Chuck Berry, spinning plenty of cover versions along with tracks by the man himself. And his show is on Saturday nights, 7 to 9 p.m. right here on the Rock and Soul stream. And getting back to the Hellraiser fundraiser, there is some new Hellraiser swag this year. Two really cool t-shirts are available. For $50, you get one t-shirt. 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This year, we got the Floating Otters t-shirt designed by Nick Bertozzi, and the Frog Disco t-shirt by Majuko Fujino. 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And with that, let's get back to the music. We're going to continue on with the great new rock and roll that's been coming out. And this track you'll hear next is from one of the best rock and roll albums, I think, of 2026. It comes from the band The Lots. The album is Get Obsessed, and this track is Criminal.

No, none of the above. I would say we're not really a punk rock band because I don't really believe in categories. I even don't like music that much. A little tiny shit. I think we're more of a mercy beat slash loud guitar slash melodic slash obnoxious band. 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
1: We have it all figured out. Theo's gonna sing, I'm gonna play bass, Cindy's gonna play guitar, because she has a guitar, and they're like, you can play lead guitar, and I was like, I don't know how to play lead guitar. And they're like, that's okay. We don't know how to play anything either. So let's just do it.

A lot of the songs are complete Bauhaus ripoffs, with total and like my guitar playing is totally picked up from Will Sargent and Johnny Marr. It's like referenced from these British bands, and nobody would guess that because of the sort of persona that I've been voiced in on me. I guess now, yeah.

You are listening to Kick Out the Jams here on WFMU's Rock and Soul Stream. I am Joey D, and I will discuss what you heard in that second set of rock and roll. Let's start at the very top. We heard the band The Lots from the UK. They just came out with a great rock and roll album entitled Get Obsessed. The track you heard was Criminal. After The Lots, we heard Perennial, who also just released a great new record entitled Modernism. They just played in New York City about a week ago. And the track you heard was Emma Peel. They hail from Connecticut. After Perennial, we heard The Sleevings. And we heard the track Surprises from their great record National Anthem, which came out a few months ago out on Goner Records. They just played Goner Fest. I saw some clips of that over the weekend. Looked like a fun time. After Sleevings, we heard The Edders. I played a track from their EP, their self-titled EP last week. And I played another one just now in that set. That track was Cop Shoppin'. That EP is out on Wop Shoo Wop Records by The Edders. We then heard from Snooper. And we heard the track Opt Out from their 2025 record Worldwide. Taxi Girls gave us It Makes Me Think from their new record Static, out on Stomp Records, featuring our very own Jamie Jazz. You can hear every Monday right here on the Rock and Soul Stream from 2 to 3 p.m. After Taxi Girls, we heard The Muffs, going back to 1995. We heard the track Agony. The Lunachicks gave us Jan Brady from their record Babysitters on Acid from 1990. And the clip you heard before their track was from their documentary film Pretty Ugly, The Story of the Lunachicks, which had some theater screenings back in April and now is able to stream on Apple, YouTube, Amazon, and Fandango, according to their website. I have not seen it yet, but I plan on watching it ASAP. After Lunachicks, we heard Hole, She Walks on Me from 1994's Live Through This. Hole's first three records have been reissued on vinyl. There was a long wait for that to happen. It released in both standard black and colored editions. And we finished up that set with Elastica and the song Car Song from self-titled debut Elastica record. Well, it's that time. I got one more song to spin for you guys before I pass the reins over to who else but Chris Crash for his always kick-ass show Strong Style, punk rock for the Toonami generation. That comes to you in a matter of moments. After Chris, you got Matt Clark, you got Mike Sin, the 1-2 punch who close out Super Tuesday from 9 to 11 with their show What's Happening every Tuesday night. That's my time. Thanks so much, guys, as always, for hanging with me this last hour. It's always appreciated. And I hope to see you guys in the chat on all the other amazing WFMU shows, on the streaming channels, on the main, on the mothership, and maybe at a concert. Who knows? Hope you guys have a safe rest of your week. I'll be with you guys next Tuesday night. Until then, adios.

Rock and roll is the right of all sentient beings. This is Strong Style Chris Crash on WFM.